continue to do so. If someone else had been chairman this week, it is no good believing that this decision would have been different. It was the only decision that could have been taken to give us all peace of mind for the future.

Only by making the right decisions today can we rekindle the dream once again in the future. And that's what we intend to do. I am currently the chairman with all the responsibility that brings. But we lived the dream. We enjoyed the dream.

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Pink and orange skies, feeling super childish. No Donald Glover. Missed call from my mother.

we were just two lovers. Feet up on the dash, driving nowhere fast, burning through the summer. Radio on blast, make the moment last. She got solar power. Minutes feel like hours.

so deep. She walks home with the AirPods on, with the same song stuck on repeat, singing.

0: Vi drar det her, så hører vi på Kasper Ruud, vi.
1: How do you reflect on that and the way you managed to reset?
2: I was happy with the win, of course. A little bit of a down period in the second when we came back after the rain, but very proud of the first and the third set. Ultimately, a win is a win. That's what you take with you. But the quality that I played in the first and third set is probably some of the best I've felt on court recently. So that's a good feeling. And I'm not really sure what happened there in the beginning of the second, but I just kind of let myself go and try to regroup, focus on the third, and luckily that worked. But we were both playing some good tennis, maybe not at the exact same time, but I would say in the third set it was quite high level. There were some good hot shots, both players were playing well, and those two games from 3-0 to 4-1, we broke each other once back to back. I think that was really high level, and I finished the match great, so I'm really happy about it.
1: A fourth semi-final here in Rome. How much more of a complete player do you feel now compared to the player who played the first of those, or even the third of them?
2: Yeah, I mean, had two losses here to Novak in the past, once against the Holger Rune, so hopefully fourth time is a charm and not the third. Looking back, I had a few chances in the last zone out of the three against Holger, and actually was up a set and maybe a break, I believe, but he really stepped up and came back in that match, and unfortunately none of them are my next opponent in a way, because they're both great players and they're fun to play against. So Holger, we know, is soon to come back, so we have to wish him a speedy and quick recovery and hopefully be back soon. And Novak is Novak, so I won't play any of those tomorrow, but no matter who it is, I will be ready for a really tough match.
1: Enjoy your rest day, see you Friday.
2: Thanks.
0: Det var altså Kasper Ruud som sa dette var en veldig berg- og dalbane. Men da prøver vi igjen med Westlife, If I Let You Go.

Stand for all the roads that I've chosen. Stand for all the words that I've spoken.